For many years, he's been your host on a weekly journey. And again, he's ready to cause a state of euphoria with his sounds. Ladies and gents, here is Bert

For many years, he's been your host on a weekly journey. And again, he's ready to cause a state of euphoria with his sounds. Ladies and gents, here is Bert Voorman.

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1: Yes, Mr. Wilmot, and then you saw something.
0: Well, not first off. I heard something.
1: And what did you hear?
0: A hissing sound like this. Then zingo. Something smacked the ground, knocked me clear out of my chair, like this.
2: Oh, now they're going at it again!